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1: 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And more than anything, it needs a roof. 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And you have a home. Every good parent wants to lay the foundations for their child's future success, but the guy who puts a roof over their heads is taking responsibility now. Every trade is important, but only one guy builds the roof. Guy Roofing. You got a roof? You got a guy.
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1: And Jacinda, thank you to everyone who came out to give Blessing Bags Day. 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
2: Plantain or plantain. You could say it.
3: Plantains. Barely said plantains.
2: Or you could say plantains. It's written out both ways. Okay?
4: How did Jamaican people say it? That's who we need
3: plantains.
4: To ask.
3: Plantains.
4: Find out what the black people is saying. Tell us how to pronounce them bananas that you fry.
5: Steve, this is Deandra. It's plantain. Thank you.
4: So it's plantain.
2: Yeah, like planting. I said initially.
4: Oh,
2: thank
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4: 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We planting something in the garden tomorrow.
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4: 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Hey, man, what you planting this year?
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1: You're a smart guy, Junior. 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
1: And Jacinda, thank you to everyone who came out to Give Blessing Bags Day. 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
8: 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The doctor saying that you're gonna live. What is the doctor saying about your injury? I don't wanna tell you.

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0: I sure will. Good morning, everybody. You are listening to The Voice. Come on, dig me now. One and only, Steve Harvey. Got a radio show. Man, doing something with it, too. Get a mission. Get a mission, man. Get a purpose. Get a higher calling. Be about it. What's this all for? What you waking up in the morning for? Get at it today. One more time. Get a mission. Get a purpose in your life. Find that higher calling of why you are here. Be about it. What's it all for? Get at it today. Now, Steve, you're making some big statements here. Yeah, but you know I'm going to clean it up for you, don't you? Because, you know, I don't just throw it out there without the how-to part. See, the how-to part is usually where most people stop. They tell you this is what you got to do, this is what you got to do, this is what you got to do. Then they don't tell you how to. That's why I don't get off the boat right there. Now, if you're trying to figure out, if you're trying to get your life a mission and you're trying to figure out the purpose and what the higher calling is and you want to be about something and you're trying to figure out what's it all for and you want to go get at it today, here's the trick. God knows. God knows the answer to all those questions. He knows what your mission in life is. He already know what your purpose is. He already know what the higher calling is. He already know what you got to be about. He already know what it's all for. He already know what you need to go get at. God knows. You know why he knows? Because he created you. And God created all of us with a purpose in mind. Irregardless as to how we were created, we were all created with a purpose in mind. He got a mission for us. He got something he wants from us. He got something he expects of us. He has a life of abundance prepared for each and every one of us that will lay claim to it. Now, if you don't want that, then go on and start making decisions on your own, possibly like you have. Now, let me ask you something. Since you've been making all the decisions on your own, where you at? Where you at with it? How you feel about it every day? How locked in on your mission are you? Are you on a good purpose plan? You know, do you feel like your life is in a higher calling? Do you know what you about? Do you have an understanding of what it's all for? Are you up every day going and getting at it? See, come on now. So now I'm asking you, if you've done this without talking to God or without checking in with your creator, can you answer all those questions? I can flat out tell you, you can't. I know for a fact you can't. Because you can't know how good your life can be. And you won't have a life as good as you want it to be until you have connected with the one that created you. You better understand this one now. Please understand, this ain't Steve just over here ranting and raving. This is Steve after having years of figuring this one out. But it's all in the Bible. It's all in holy writings. But, you know, I ain't got time for that. Don't go to church like I'm supposed to. Don't read the Bible or the scrolls or the Quran or whatever your faith is. You don't read all that. It's in there, though. It's in there. But we humans. So we go get at it the way we see it. Let me tell you what happened to me. See, while I was getting at it, the way I saw it ought to be got at, you understand me? When I was defining my purpose, when I was creating my own mission, when I was laying claim to what my calling is in life, let me tell you what I was doing. I was deferring the abundance that he really had for me. I'm just now, listen to me. I'm just now getting at it for real. Oh, I've been working towards it all my life. I didn't know it though. But see, because God is so merciful and so full of grace, he allowed me to make all the mistakes I made. And then when I finally came to him, he said, all right, now, I'm going to take all the mistakes, tell you how cold I am now, this God now. I'm going to tell you how cold God is. He takes all the mistakes you made, all the failures you made while you was making your own decisions. He takes all of that and uses them as valuable gained and learned experiences. And he takes that and allows you to be who you are today. See, God ain't going to let you forget what you did. But here's something cold, too. He ain't going to let what you did go for naught. Uh-oh. What you say, Steve? See, that's what's cold. See, all the mistakes I made, every lie I told, every traumatic experience I went through, I put anybody through. Anytime, man, I was out there tripping, trying to justify it as right, he said, all right, okay. But now because of my mercy and my grace, what I'm going to do is I'm going to allow all this to happen. You're going to waste a lot of time. You're going to forfeit a life of abundance that you could have been and had. But I tell you what I'm going to do. I'm going to take all of that and I'm going to turn it into some good. So I'm going to let all of these lessons that you've learned, all of these hardships, all of these moments of despair, come back and you'll use them. You'll wear them on your head like a crown. It's going to be jewels in your head, man. I'm going to take all of that stuff and make you knowledgeable. I'm going to take all that stuff and make you wise, man. I'm going to take all of that stuff and I'm going to put it in your mission. I'm going to take all that stuff and make that a part of your purpose. I'm going to take all that stuff and create that to be a part of your higher calling. I'm going to take all that and let you be about that right there. I'm going to take all of that and I'm going to let you find out what it's all been for. I'm going to take all of that and with all of that mess you made of your life, I'm going to let you now take all that and go get at it. See, but that only happens when you come to God, because God is the only one that knows what you've been through and how to take what you've been through and turn it into something to help you get through what you're going through. He the only one can do that. Ain't nobody else like him. There's nothing like him on this world available to you, man. So quit tripping yourself out. Get over there and talk to God, man. Quit wasting your life like I was doing. Stop. I'm telling you, he'll let you get at it, and can't nobody let you get at it like him. All right? Let's ride.
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0: I can't get no help up in here. 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
16: Good morning. I'm John. I'm meteorologist Keith Monday. Mostly cloudy sky building in this morning behind a weak cold front that came through last night. Highs will only be in the mid-80s today. And a few folks even early this morning may get a couple sprinkles out there. But more sun comes in as the day goes on. Then the heat returns by the end of the week. Highs back to near 90.
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0: Ladies and gentlemen, let me have your undivided attention, please. You are listening to the voice of the one and only Steve Harvey. What does that mean? He's back.
1: Yeah.
0: In the words of LTD, back in love, getting mixed emotions. Yeah. And I feel so satisfied. Excuse me, I'm only human. I guess I. Boy, you know, the Lord just didn't let me be able to sing. He let me think I could, but he didn't really give it to me.
2: More than what you already had?
0: Man, Lord have mercy. I'd have been singing to everybody. Ladies and gentlemen, this is The Ride, y'all. The Steve Harvey Morning Show. God is good. God is in the blessing business. God is in the saving business. God is in the get your life together business. God in the healing business. God in the delivery business. You need to know that. Recognize. Yeah. Steve Harvey Morning Show. Shirley Strawberry, Carla Pharrell, Mississippi Monica Jr., the comeback kid and the legend that is Nephew Tommy.
2: Welcome back.
3: Good morning.
4: Yes, sir.
2: Tell us about it.
0: Crazy. Just crazy.
2: You have a good time?
0: Just crazy. No, I ain't had no good time. What the hell you mean?
2: Well, you were gone for a while. What happened?
0: I was gone for a while. Sick as hell.
3: Oh, Lord. You kept it all the way 100.
0: Man, I ain't even going to lie to you. I was sick as hell, but, you know, I ain't had no good time. I went nowhere laughing, playing, none of that. I done took more tests. I never was good at testing anyway.
2: Mm. Wait, any
0: school
2: kind of
0: has never... Testing just ain't for me. Only thing I was good at, the only test I was really good at was driver's test. Took that one time, aced it all the way around the board. Temporary license test, took it, aced it all the way around the board. Oh. That's it.
2: And you
0: now, my physical ed test in high school, I did well in that. Mm-hmm. But you no other test, English. Uh-huh. Math, science, social studies, history. I don't know why they was talking to me. I don't know why. Why am I taking the test? You already know I'm not going to do well. And if this is the parameter for moving forward, why y'all just hold me back? Because I...
2: Well, we're glad you're back. We have fun
3: and
2: while you were
3: well,
2: gone.
3: Yeah.
2: Yes.
5: Yeah, man.
2: But
5: yeah.
2: We're so happy you're back.
4: You look
2: on
4: good.
2: On the Steve Harvey Morning Show.
0: Face prep and using face cream and everything.
2: Oh, really? Yeah. You look great. What your nephew said, though?
0: What'd he say?
5: Oh, that's it.
2: Oh, look at the time. We may not have time. I don't think we have time.
0: Okay.
2: Yeah. Well, he said you were out. All right. Welcome back, Steve. Coming up at 32 minutes after the hour, we will hear from the nephew himself as he runs that prank back right after this.
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0: 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It is time now for the nephew to run that prank back. Nephew, what you got for us?
1: This right here is bed bugs. Bed bugs. Let's go, Kat.
2: Hello? Hello, I'm trying to speak to Shanice. She's not here right now. I'll take a message. Do you know when she's coming back? Nah, is this a business call or something? Nah, this personal. I need to talk to her immediately. Nah, you need to talk to me. This a man. Who is this? This is Brandon. Who are you? I'm Ernest, man, but how do you know Shanice? I got a bit of a situation here, man, and it's basically a financial situation that I'm owed some money from her. So I kind of need to talk to her about getting this money. It's totally disrupted my whole apartment, and I need to actually see about talking to her about getting this whole problem taken care of.
3: What's the situation?
2: I mean, I'm basically, right now, I'm $2,500 in the rears due to Shanice. And I need to see if she's going to be able to pay me for the situation or what, you know?
3: Do my girl owe you money?
2: She owes me $2,500.
3: $2,500 for what? I don't even know who you are, first of all. So what's up with the $2,500?
2: First of all, my name is Brandon, okay? And I've been knowing Shanice probably for the last 3 or 4 months now, okay? So here, you want to know it all in a nutshell is, it's like this. Shanice's been coming through, okay, for the last 3 or 4 months, been coming over here to my spot, to my apartment, hanging out. I'm just now finding out, within the last 2 weeks, I had to get rid of my couch. I had to get rid of my mattresses because...
3: Your mattress?
2: Because it's bed.
3: Your mattress? Wait a minute, dude. Wait a minute. So you trying to tell me she was in your bed?
2: Yeah, she been in my bed, dude.
3: She been in your bed. Are you crazy?
2: Hey, man.
3: Come
2: hey,
3: on
2: man.
3: Now, dude.
2: Listen,
3: you know, you
2: hey, dude, the problem
3: serious
2: is not
3: right
2: now. Where she's
3: been. $2,500.
2: The problem is
3: you talking about $2,500. You talking about my girl was in your bed. Now, we not even going to get into that. You understand what I'm saying? But that $2,500, you can forget about it.
2: No. Hold up.
3: First of all, you calling here. You calling here. A dude answer the phone, and you still got the ask for her, and then go tell me about some $2,500 about some mattress?
2: Dude, I'm out. My mattresses, man, are $1,000. It's full of bed bugs. I had to throw that away.
3: Man, I'm not worried about no mattress, dude. You talking about my girl. We've been together for 4 years. I'm about to pop the question on her, and you want to sit there talking about she been hanging with you or kicking with you for the last 4 months. It's about to be over in a minute.
2: Now, dude, if you want to marry Shanice, cool. I don't care nothing about that.
3: Hey, don't even worry about that now. Put you on my phone talking about some mattress, man. That's a problem, dude. I ain't worried about no mattress.
2: I do not have a mattress right now, nor do I have a couch. Do you understand the problem that brings me?
3: I don't care about your mattress or couch, dude. I don't care nothing about that. Your name, you say your name Brandon?
2: I'm Brandon, yes.
3: Yeah, Brandon, okay. Don't worry about it, Brandon, because you're going to find me real soon. Don't let me find you before you find me, though. You understand what I'm saying, don't you?
2: Dude.
3: No, you can have them bed bugs and that mattress or whatever. Answer these for all I care. But what I'm saying is, you talking about some bed bugs. Ain't no bed bugs over here.
2: Okay, so what's she getting all the bed bugs from? She done brought them over here to my place.
3: I don't care nothing about it. She ain't bring nothing over there, first of all. But that ain't even a problem right now.
2: Dude, you calling me over here, man. I ain't had nobody else over here.
3: Don't worry about who you had over there, but you don't call here talking about no money. You ain't getting nothing from here.
2: Okay, first of all, dude, check this out. I don't have a problem with you, okay? Me and you cool.
3: No,
2: me
3: we
2: and you
3: got
2: cool.
3: A problem. We already got a problem. You calling me talking about you been sleeping with my girl.
2: Hey, dog, once I'm going to say it again. Me and you cool, dog. We cool.
3: No, we not cool. First of all, I'm going to handle Shanice myself. I'm going to handle you later.
2: What you talking about? You going to handle me?
3: I'm going to handle you later. You want a mattress, right?
2: Hey, dude.
3: You want a mattress,
2: go
3: right?
2: Go ahead and marry Shanice. I ain't got nothing to do with that.
3: Don't
2: my problem is
3: that.
2: Getting my money back, man, for the property of mine that she has ruined, man.
3: Don't worry about that. I'm going to get you a mattress. Don't worry about that. It's going to be a casket wrapped around that
2: Hey, dude, why are you sitting here creating the drama with me when me and you, we ain't even the problem. The problem is Shanice.
3: The problem is you picked up your phone and you called here. That's the problem. Now you got two problems. You ain't got no couch. You ain't got no mattress. Now you got a dude after you. You understand what I'm saying?
4: You know what? I see I can't talk to you. When do Shanice get home, man?
3: Don't worry about when Shanice get home. Okay. What you need to worry about is when I find you.
4: Okay, so when you gonna have my money then when you find me? Because I need my money.
3: Yeah, I'm gonna have your money. I'm gonna have your mattress too. Please understand. You're gonna be resting real well.
4: Okay. So let me ask you this here, man. Shanice bring bed bugs over to my house. Leave them all in my mattress. Leave them all on my couch where I got to throw my stuff away. Where I'm wrong at, man? Where I'm wrong?
3: I'm going to ask you straight up. Did you know she had a man?
4: Say what?
3: Did you know she had a man?
4: I mean, kind of, sort of, but not really, though.
3: Ain't no kind of, sort of, man. Either you know she got a man or she don't got a man. You knew she had a man, right? And you still went and did it, right?
4: Hey, dog, I ain't got nothing to do with y'all, man. I'm dealing with these bed bugs. You understand what I'm saying?
3: Dude, do you understand you messing up a four-year relationship? You know how much time I put in with this woman? Four years. We about to get married. And you calling here with this...
4: When are y'all supposed to get married?
3: Don't worry about when we supposed to get married, man. You messed that all up. What I'm trying to explain to you is, dude, you calling here on some bed bug, which I know she ain't got nothing to do with, but the fact that you told me that she was over your house, in your bed, that's over. It's over now. You understand what I'm saying? Now, when she get home, I'm going to deal with that. You understand what I'm saying? That's going to get dealt with. I'm walking up out of here. But when I leave here, please believe my next stop is to come find your ass. First of all, how did you get the number to this apartment? That's what I want to know.
4: Hey, dude, she gave me both numbers, the cell phone number and the house number, and told me, you know, if it's an emergency, call the house.
3: Okay, and this is an emergency.
4: Yeah, this is an emergency. I got bad bugs, man.
3: Learn another emergency number. Learn 911, because when I come knocking on your door, either you come out and you handle it, or you better call the cops. You understand what I'm trying to tell you?
4: Hey, man, do you think Tommy will pay for the bad bugs?
3: Who is Tommy?
4: I'm just saying, do you think Tommy will pay for the bed bugs?
3: Man, who the f*** is Tommy?
4: Tommy, dog. Nephew Tommy from the Steve Harvey Morning Show. Ernest, you just got pranked by your girl, Shanice.
3: Man, y'all, well, it was over. It was over. You understand what I'm telling you? It was over.
0: Coming up next, ask the CLO, our Chief Love Officer, Steve Harvey, in the building right after this. He's back.
5: Yeah.
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0: 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Coming up at the top of the hour in entertainment and trending headline news, more fallout over the black man juror's holdout in the Lindsey Clancy trial. Texas Representative Jasmine Crockett recognized Chris Brown and Usher for their careers. And Todd Tucker says threesomes, it was just part of his marriage to his ex, Candy Burris. We'll talk about all of these stories. We'll talk about all of these stories at the top of the hour, like Tommy. But right now, it is time to ask the CLO, our chief love officer, Steve Harvey, in the building and back. All right, this is from Deontay in Hyde Park. Deontay writes, while I was out sick, my boss called to ask about one of my clients. My wife called my boss back and told him not to bother me anymore. I called back to apologize for my wife's rudeness. Was she being a loving wife or did she cross the line?
1: Nah, man, she just trying to cover you. You trying to recover and he want to talk business. His wife was just trying to protect her husband. Mm-hmm. Cross the line for what? She was calling to protect you. Mm-hmm. That's all it was to me. You don't want to get a call. I'm so sorry she called, Massa. You know, I was
0: not Massa.
1: All it was, I just had my kidney took out. I'm fine. You can call me anytime you want to.
0: Well, he didn't want to lose his job.
1: I'll be right
2: with
1: here
2: with his
1: for
2: health
1: you
2: insurance.
1: Now.
0: Yeah.
1: Yeah, mess up this health insurance.
0: All right.
1: So, you know, I understand from both sides where they're going, you know, and all.
0: Yeah, okay.
1: But it does depend on how she talked to him, though.
0: How did she talk to him? That is the question.
1: What, hello? This Mr. Davidson? This is Roof.
0: Roof.
1: Henry wife. The one that's out sick because he worked so hard for you. And now he in here trying to recover. And so we can still have him as a family member. And here you is calling to talk business.
0: Uh-oh.
1: Will you please let him heal and recover before you bring some more pressure on here? That is what's wrong with him now. He is under so much pressure.
0: Ooh,
1: I would appreciate it if you would wait until he came back to work.
0: Mm-hmm. Her tone sounded a little problematic there.
1: Are we clear?
2: Crystal clear.
1: Thank you. Okay. He was in the bathroom trying to get out.
2: To the phone.
0: Baby, what are you doing? All right, moving on. CLO to Courtney and Fayette. Courtney writes, I've been a side piece for months and didn't know it. Now that I know, I plan to keep on seeing the man because he is not married. He is in a long-distance relationship. Is there a chance that he and I will end up together? Should I stay with him? That is her question.
1: You've already said what you're going to do.
0: Mm-hmm.
1: See, let me tell you something. If a man makes you the number two unknowingly, and then you find out that you're the number two, and now you are knowingly a number two, and willing to stay there and be a number two, you have no chance of graduating to number one. Because you cool with two.
0: Mm-hmm.
1: And if he cool with two and you cool with two, why would he replace his number one with a two?
3: Come on, boy.
1: It just good don't too. Make no sense.
0: That time off did you some good. Look at you.
1: Cleared my mind up.
0: Yeah.
2: Dropping the jewels and the knowledge.
0: We see. All right, let's move on to Alton in Savannah. Alton writes, my wife thinks makeup sex is the best, but I hate it. It's hard for me to enjoy it when she's frowned up staring at me. I'm scared to say no to her because it would start another argument. How do I get her to enjoy romantic sex just as much?
1: Hey, dog, what's the matter?
0: The frowning. He don't like all of that.
1: Quit looking at her.
0: That's it.
2: What?
0: That's the solution.
1: That right? I ain't even got to look at you.
0: Don't look over there.
1: Yeah. All this frowning and stuff, you know what I mean? Whatever.
0: Yeah, he doesn't like all of that. Mm-hmm. He wants her just to enjoy romantic sex. Why can't she just enjoy that?
1: Because y'all always fighting.
0: Uh-huh. All right.
1: Hey, man, you married to somebody that want to start a fight so they can have make-up sex.
0: Because she loves. That's crazy. Yeah, she loves it.
1: Let me all go right on in here and slap him while he's watching the game.
0: It's not while he's watching the game.
1: Uh-huh. In front of his friends.
0: Oh, oh, this is going to be good. All right. All right.
1: Ooh, this is going to be good.
0: Yeah. Yes. All right. Last one, CLO. Last one. This is from Sandy in Ocean City. Sandy writes, I had fat transfer surgery to round out my hips and flatten my stomach. My husband was against me doing it, so I paid for it myself. Months later, he still hasn't complimented me. Is he being stubborn, or is something deeper going on here?
1: I don't know, but I need to do that. Now, let me ask you something. You can take the fat off your stomach and put it there.
0: You don't want hips. You don't want to be a man with hips. No. She took the fat off her fat transfer. She wanted to round out her hips and flatten her stomach.
1: Let me ask you another question. Can't you just take the fat out? They got somewhere else they can put it.
0: Uh-huh. But you don't want it in your hips as a man. Yes.
2: You just got back.
3: There's some hip brothers out there.
4: You want the surgery, though.
1: Junior, I could take some of the fat off my stomach and give it to you and Tommy. Y'all can put it on the bottom of y'all feet and be taller.
2: Not platform fat.
4: Flat fat.
1: It's called plat fat. I'm gonna get that. I'm gonna see if I can get that cleared in India somewhere. They ain't gonna do it in the U.S. Well, you can take the fat off your stomach, pack it under your feet, and become tall.
0: Be taller.
1: Yeah, I think I've come on to something. Now, what did this lady want to know?
0: You're a genius.
1: What did this lady want to know?
0: She said it. You know, her husband didn't want her to do it. He was against it. Yeah, and he hasn't complimented her, and it's been months. She paid for it herself. He didn't pay for it, but she wants to know.
3: She's waiting on a compliment.
0: Yeah, she wants a compliment, or is there something deeper going on, she's asking.
1: Well, let's talk about this. Has it healed?
0: Well, it sounds like it.
1: Because all that pretty skin, we fell in love with it, not different color.
0: Mm-hmm. But she didn't say that.
1: Now, let me ask you another thing. Is it even?
0: Okay. Is it what?
1: Is it even?
0: Is it even? Well, she sounds like
1: both your hips the same.
0: What? One is high and one is low? What?
1: Yeah.
0: Her stomach.
1: A lot of this got to go. So, you know, he ain't complimented you.
0: Yeah.
1: He wasn't happy about you doing it. He didn't want you to do it nowhere.
0: No. And you know what? Let me ask you, what is that about? Because a lot of husbands don't want their wives to do it. Are they afraid for their safety?
1: Afraid of the safety, afraid of the mix-up. Because it can go bad.
0: Uh-huh. Okay.
3: Too much has gone bad. We've seen it.
1: Yeah, you ever seen these facelifts where they done just lifted it too far? It becomes a face drag.
0: Yeah. Mm-hmm.
3: You ever seen them butts that fell down the back of their leg and just hanging back there at the back of the thing?
0: All right.
1: Yeah.
0: Coming up next. Thank you, CLO. We'll have some entertainment news for you right after this.
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9: Charlotte traffic.
10: Got a crash near Uptown having a pretty serious impact on I-77 southbound. It's near the Brookshire Freeway. Center lane was blocked at last check. Things are slow back to and on to I-85 southbound. Meanwhile, Highland Avenue at Pence Road, an accident. Gibbon at Nevin, trouble with the signals here. It's associated with a tree down. Reams at Sunset, trouble with the signals. Captain Jim, Charlotte traffic.
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15: Her three children back in 2023. Prosecutors argued that during the murders, she was suffering from postpartum psychosis and was over-medicated. The trial ended in a hung jury on September 4th. After the mistrial, a juror did an interview with Gayle King and expressed frustration toward the holdout juror and described him as a black man and the only person of color on the jury. Now, people on social media and the press digging up information on him. Now, that's what they're doing. Some on social media are saying that many people, including the jurors, seem to be more outraged at the black man for not changing his vote than they are with Lindsey Clancy, who killed her three children.
16: Yeah.
17: You know, I've been following this story. You know what's amazing to me?
15: What?
12: See, the black dude said, hell no. Postpartum. You know how many women has had postpartum before?
15: Mm-hmm. Yeah.
12: Do you know how many women who have severely imbalanced hormones pre-birth and after birth, mm-hmm, and they ain't killed their kids?
15: Mm-hmm.
12: Now, man, I don't care what medicine you own. What medicine you take make you kill your three children? Mm. Ask any mother that.
15: Mm-hmm.
14: They were trying to convince this juror, though, to change his vote.
15: Yeah.
12: And right, so they could go home. But yeah, the bruh said, man. Y'all over here on that.
15: Mm-hmm.
14: Right.
12: That ain't what y'all talking about, though, man. And I saw people trying to argue with him and everything. Look, man. Y'all, first of all, what black woman do you know could be on trial for the same thing?
16: Nah.
15: Come on.
12: And walk.
14: Yeah. You better talk.
16: Nah.
15: Or have a jury.
12: What?
15: Or have a jury with all black people and one white person.
14: Hello.
12: Right. What black man you know,
15: mm-hmm,
12: could kill three children and get away with it under any circumstance?
16: None.
15: I don't know any.
12: I'm trying to figure out, man, how they done set up here and listen to this and let this woman walk with the murder. She strangled three of her kids. Mm-hmm. Ain't nowhere in there you ain't go, well, wait, hey, I'm tripping, bro. Mm-hmm. Your baby's crying. Your baby's looking in your eyes. Your baby's begging, mommy, mommy, your what? No, man, I'm with the black dude right there. You couldn't have told me nothing. I'm with him 100%. Now, they coming after people that's siding with the black dude, yeah, talking about, mm-hmm, that's feminist. You don't know what women go through. We don't.
15: No.
14: No.
12: We do not know what, mm-hmm, I most definitely don't know what a woman goes through. But if you're telling me this is from postpartum, I'm thinking of all the millions of women who have suffered from postpartum that did not kill their kids.
15: Mm-hmm.
16: Around the world.
15: Mm-hmm. Yeah.
17: And does postpartum give you the right to do that?
14: Well, they're trying to say she was insane.
15: Yeah,
14: she was insane. Yeah. That's why she did it. Psychosis and all that. That's what their argument was. And he felt like that she knew what she was doing.
15: Mm-hmm.
14: He did not change his vote.
15: They wanted him to, and they were mad because he was a black man.
14: Yeah,
15: too.
14: That's kind of dangerous to describe him, don't you think?
15: Yeah, exactly.
16: Yeah.
12: I'm with the black dude.
14: Moving
15: anyway,
14: on.
15: Anyway, Steve. All right,
12: you've all had your mother threaten you. You've all had... Women go through it with them babies, man.
15: Yes, we do.
12: Buying it. She was insane. Okay. Crazy people got to go pay, too.
15: Mm-hmm.
14: Oh, well.
15: Well, yeah.
12: So I ask you a question? If they found her not guilty by unanimous, what would happen?
14: I think
15: she would have to do time, right?
14: Oh, if they found her guilty?
12: If they found her not guilty.
15: Oh,
16: not. She would go spend her life in a mental ward.
14: Probably mental institution or something like that.
15: Yeah.
14: But
12: black dudes ain't no.
16: She's going to jail.
14: He wasn't changing.
15: Mm-hmm. All right, switching gears here, guys. According to Yahoo.com, Candy Burris's ex, Todd Tucker's new film called Till Divorce Do Us Part, is a behind-the-scenes look at his first days after his 11-year marriage to Candy Burris ended earlier this year. In a movie trailer, Real Housewives of Atlanta star Cynthia Bailey's ex, Peter Thomas, asked Todd if he and Candy engaged in threesomes. And Todd said, quote, "For most of our marriage." That was his quote.
14: What?
15: "Most of our marriage." And they were married. How many years did I say? 11. 11 years.
17: That's a lot of people right there. That's a lot of people.
15: Yeah. So, yeah. That's what he said. And I don't know why it's coming out now
12: Can I ask you?
15: You're divorced now.
12: Can I ask you a question?
14: Do anybody care?
15: I don't.
14: You
15: really
14: don't care.
12: But so this thing he's doing is...
15: It's a movie.
12: 11 days after his divorce. That's got to be the most uninteresting film ever made. What has Todd been doing for the past 11 days? Netflix.
15: All right, guys. Coming up in 20 minutes after, today is National Voter Registration Day. There are about 49 days left until the midterm elections. We'll talk about it right after this. Steve is back.
12: This is Steve Harvey Morning Show, man.
14: What's a DM, Steve? A DM?
12: You know, that's the social media, girl. That's a DM.
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22: Charlotte traffic.
23: Got a crash near Uptown having a pretty serious impact on I-77 southbound. It's near the Brookshire Freeway. Center lane was blocked at last check. Things are slow back to and on to I-85 southbound. Meanwhile, Highland Avenue at Pence Road, an accident. Gibbon at Nevin, trouble with the signals here. It's associated with a tree down. Reams at Sunset, trouble with the signals. Captain Jim, Charlotte traffic.
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30: Good morning. I'm Channel 9 meteorologist Keith Monday. Mostly cloudy sky building in this morning behind a weak cold front that came through last night. Highs will only be in the mid-80s today. And a few folks, even early this morning, may get a couple sprinkles out there. But more sun comes in as the day goes on. Then the heat returns by the end of the week. Highs back to near 90.
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0: 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Well, guys, today is National Voter Registration Day. There were more than one-third of eligible voters who did not vote in 2024. Okay, one-third of eligible voters didn't vote in 2024. That's a lot of people. Check your status. 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Last week, President Trump said he would pay every American adult a $5,000 Trump dividend if Republicans retain control of Congress in November's midterm elections. Now, according to USA Today, remember back last year, back in 2025, when Trump said we would get $5,000 per household for cuts by the Department of Government Efficiency, DOGE? No checks came. No checks. Remember
1: that? I didn't
0: get
1: one.
2: I showed you.
0: In November of 2025, tariff revenue for $2,000 for lower and middle class. No checks. So, guys, there are about 49 days left until the midterm, and there are 35 Senate seats, 36 gubernatorial races, and all 435 House seats on the ballot. So please, let's get registered today if you're not already registered. This is important. You can go to vote.gov. Got that? Vote.gov to get information on voter registration. We need you to show up.
3: You know what?
0: This year, for sure.
3: If as a person, it doesn't matter, man. If you are a person in a certain financial bracket, let me just tell you what bracket that is. If you are not rich, if you are not rich, you have been affected by this administration. Period. Mm-hmm. Look at your Medicaid, your Medicare. It's been cut. Look, 450,000 children in this country no longer get free breakfast or lunch at school because of this administration. The 64 Voting Acts, Voting Rights Act, gone. Anything to do with DEI, gone. Veterans' rights benefits, gone. Look, man, the prices are high. We in a war we wasn't even supposed to be in. If you're not affected by this, if you're not rich, you're affected by this. You have got to want to do better for yourself. And if you don't, then shame on you. And you can sit here and let him control these things for the next 2 years, you're not going to believe what he's going to do. Because his family making plenty of money, but you not. Mm-hmm.
4: Two different type of people. Two different type of people voted for Trump. Rich people and stupid people. And you check your bank account and figure out which one you fall under. That's all it takes. That's all it takes. Check
0: your bank account. Well, one third of eligible voters didn't vote in 2024.
1: So the rich didn't vote. The rich and the stupid voted, and then one third just sat it out.
4: Mm-hmm.
0: we need you at the polls this year. All right, guys, coming up at 34 minutes after, we'll talk about why it's important to support people after this. You're listening to the Steve Harvey Morning Show.
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0: Well, Jill Scott recently sat down with a griot to discuss why musical artists often have to fight for support, even when their artistry and talent speak for themselves. Take a listen as Jill reflects on the people who helped her along the way.
1: I had a lot of people in my corner. I still do. Steve Harvey.
2: Really?
1: Steve Harvey was an advocate.
2: Because he had the radio show.
1: The radio station would not let him play my music.
2: What?
1: And he basically was like, screw all of you. I'm playing this. Not only am I playing it, I'm playing it every hour on the hour. I'm not going to stop. And he didn't. And that's how the music got to L.A.
0: Wow. True story. True story. Oh, wow. I was there. True story.
3: Wow.
0: You did there. That, Steve Harvey. Man, yeah.
3: Man, I forgot all about that. Because, you know,
0: you remember that
3: was that first album she
0: first
3: came
0: album.
3: Out with. Mm-hmm. I had listened to it. My boy had the album and said, hey, man, have you heard this? And we were at his house for the holidays. Played it the whole holiday, man. I came back. I told Shirley, I said, Shirley, mm-hmm. have you heard this girl? Mm-hmm.
0: Chills
3: and
0: Scott.
3: Then because she was with this record label called something, Hidden Beach. They said, no, we don't play nothing they got. I said, but have you heard her?
0: Mm-hmm.
3: And they went, we don't care. I said, no, man, y'all, this the baddest thing I've heard mm-hmm. in a long time. I just played Jill it. Scott. Back then, I didn't care what you
0: did. You were such
4: you
0: a rebel back
4: care.
0: Then. I mean... Yeah,
3: I really didn't care, man. And I pushed. And then that once it went on the radio in L.A. with Radio 1.
0: It blew up.
3: Everybody picked it up, mm-hmm. man. They sent me a platinum album from Hidden Beach thanking me for that.
0: Oh,
3: man,
0: wow.
3: I didn't know Jill remembered. That's really cool.
0: Yeah. Wow.
3: Yeah.
0: Wait,
3: she
0: was on
3: Jill.
0: Instagram. Saying
4: uh-huh.
0: it, yeah.
4: She
0: it
4: was.
3: Wow, wait till mm-hmm. I see Jill.
4: Man, uh-huh. Every hour on the hour. You was
0: yeah.
3: No, Junior.
0: That's real.
3: Ask Shirley.
0: Uh-huh. It was real. And nobody cared because it was, the music was so good. You know?
4: It was fire.
0: Oh,
4: fire.
3: And the dude it that was my board good. Op was Hollywood Henderson.
0: Mm-hmm. Mm-hmm.
3: And I was telling him, play it again. He said, man, we just played that. What that got to do with play it again? Huh?
0: You made your own rules. You did whatever you wanted to do. You were so crazy.
3: Hey, one time, remember when Mary J. Blige came out with that Hateration?
0: Uh-huh.
3: I played that one
0: dance-ery.
3: Time. Five times in an hour. What are you doing?
0: Just because you liked it. That was it. Just because you liked it. It was no, you know, nothing crazy going on or anything like that. Just because you liked the music. It was good music.
4: He was a fan.
0: Yeah.
4: He was
0: mm-hmm.
4: a fan.
0: Mm-hmm.
4: Yeah.
0: That's crazy. Yeah. All right. All right. Well, here's a question, guys. You know, Jill had you to support her, Steve. So why is supporting people important to you? And, you know, how do you hope your support makes a difference? I can
3: speak for Tommy and Junior.
0: Mm-hmm. Yeah. I mean, so many people have thanked you, Steve, for helping their career. Yeah. You
3: they
0: know,
3: haven't.
0: Other comedians.
3: They haven't.
4: I well, have. I've told that. You. Don't Who is that? Yeah, you mean Tommy and
0: Tommy
4: Junior?
0: Tommy and Junior.
3: Oh, yeah.
4: Don't do that,
3: My two co-hosts.
5: Don't do
3: my
5: that.
3: Two co-hosts.
4: I have thanked you.
3: Jill put hers online.
0: Oh, you want it big like Jill.
3: You call me.
4: Let me tell you.
3: Hey, Aunt, appreciate it.
4: No. You know what?
0: She was on IG, Jill Scott.
4: On your grand finale tour, Unc, and you took me out there for them 35 cities, Unc. It was the greatest thing that ever happened to me because I learned so much. And how you came down and taught me how to be a good comedian. I want to let you know, Unc, you taught me this business Aww. And the way you spent the time with me. Thank you, oh great one.
0: Aww.
5: You ain't thank me though, Junior. Did you thank me?
3: Okay, hold on. Can you do one thing for me though? If you really want to thank me. On our Zoom, before the Zoom comes up, you have a picture of you and a bunny rabbit. If you want to say thank you to me,
0: can
3: you take you and the bunny rabbit off the screen?
4: That's me and my best friend. We went and took an Easter picture with the bunny rabbit.
3: Y'all ain't got no other picture?
0: All right, guys. Coming up at
3: y'all ain't got one standing next to a car or something.
0: Next, I'll just
5: Santa Claus.
0: Coming up next.
3: Yeah.
0: The nephew and the prank phone call for today. Right after this. Thank you, Steve. We love you.
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0: Coming up at the top of the hour, right about 4 minutes after it, is my strawberry letter for today. And the subject is, my husband is my only hobby. Wait till you hear this one. We'll get into it in just a few. Because right now the nephew is here with today's prank phone call. Nephew, what you got for us?
1: I got it coming, but first I got to ask my uncle something. Did you have to wear that gown that's open in the back? I'm just curious. Did you have to wear that?
2: Yeah, there ain't no problem. I had that. I had a little one on, too. I couldn't close it in the back, and I had to go pee one time.
0: Okay.
2: I was just heading down the hallway best I could, you know.
1: Me and Junior got these gowns at home. I'm just saying.
2: Had them little socks on it.
3: And the socks with the grip on the bottom?
2: Yeah.
0: Yeah, I like those.
2: They had some yellow ones, though. I had on some flowers. I had some yellow ones on. Then my little gown only had one string on one side, so I couldn't tie it.
1: you just flowing.
0: It was just out there.
2: No, I wasn't flowing. I just looped it around, you know. You know how a cowboy pull his horse up to the post and just wrap it on the post and wrap it in the saloon? I just wrapped it on myself and went on down the hallway.
4: Down the hall for you had a restroom in your room. Where were you going?
2: Yeah, but I had finished and I was under that medication and I didn't know it. I got up without asking nobody and just headed up the hallway. You seen any people trying to come get me? Mr. Harvey.
0: Yeah, because of the visual.
2: Mr. Harvey, right, huh?
1: That gown ain't no joke, man. All right, I got it for you. This right here is your lights.
2: Hey, man, hold up, Tommy. Okay. This black nurse said, "Mr. Harvey, if you don't get your..."
0: Well, you thank God for black nurses.
2: That black nurse came to me and got me and said, "Mr. Harvey, get your..."
1: Black nurses don't play. I ain't gonna lie. They do not.
4: And we love them all, don't
0: yes, we?
4: Yes.
0: Do.
1: I love
0: thank
1: them.
0: God
1: but they would listen, a hospital is not a place where you're gonna get some rest. It's not gonna happen. They keep coming
4: in. It's not a hotel.
1: No.
3: It's not.
1: Come on, let's go, Mr. Miles. We got to walk today. Let's go. Yeah. Let's go.
0: Or they're taking your blood or they're doing something.
3: Oh, yeah. They come in at 3 o'clock in the morning and get the blood. I said, didn't I just give y'all some? Mm-hmm. Yeah. Finna get some more.
1: Yeah. All right, the prank of the day here it is. Your lights are on. Your lights are on. Let's go, cat dog.
5: Hello?
6: Hello, I'm trying to reach a...
5: Who's calling?
6: They call me Pepper. I live, I think I actually live in an apartment behind you. I think our apartments are up against each other. Are you in unit...
5: Who want to know?
6: Actually, I want to know. I'm calling you. I got a little bit of a problem. I actually live in... which is the apartment our apartments are back to back with each other. Mm-hmm. And I don't mean no harm, man, but you are though, right?
5: Yes.
6: Okay. And here's what's going on. It took me a long time to try to figure this out. But when you come home in the evening and you turn your lights on, my oven and stove come on. And I'm talking about every aisle on my stove is on and burning hot.
5: How do you know that's because when I turn my lights on?
6: I didn't figure it out. It just seemed like every time, I hear you when you close your door, and I every evening I'm like, why is my oven and my stove coming on? And I'm talking about my whole kitchen just 100 degrees in there behind the stove being on like that.
5: Okay, did you call maintenance?
6: From my understanding, I'm on the list, and they're not going to get to me for a couple of days now. So I'm asking you, Ms. if you don't mind, to not have your lights on until they come get this fixed.
5: Okay, so you asking me not to turn on my lights for 3 or 4 days and, you know, to sit in the dark.
6: Well, I'm just saying, it's only going to be for a couple of days. I know it's a little bit of an inconvenience, but, I mean, I can't be over here in the house, you know, about to burn down.
5: Are you listening to what you're saying? You're asking me to sit in the dark. You know, I got a baby. I can't sit in the dark.
6: Okay. I mean, do y'all have any candles or something y'all can work with or something like that?
5: I have to give my baby food, milk. I mean, really, you want me to sit in the dark and you don't want me to turn anything on? You know, I got to feed my baby.
6: I understand, and much respect to you and your child. Much respect. But what I'm trying to explain to you is, I mean, we have to look at the big hazard here. The bigger hazard is that I'm over here with fire on.
5: Okay,
6: you know?
5: First of all, where are you getting this we from? How am I involved in your situation? I have
6: because
5: nothing to do with what's
6: going
5: on in your house.
6: Your lights is patched in some kind of way to my oven and stove.
5: Okay, but I don't have anything to do with that. You know, you need to call management or maintenance, or whatever, but I don't have anything to do with that. And I want to know, how do you know when I get home and turn on my lights? I mean, like, are you looking in my window or something? Are you a peeping Tom? Do I need to call 911?
6: You don't need to call nobody on me. Now, what we need to do is get somebody over here and fix this oven and the stove. That's what we got to get done. But until then, right now, you can't turn them lights on.
5: Oh, I'm turning on my lights. I know you ain't trying to regulate what I do in my house.
6: Listen, I'm going to tell you just like this here. I'm going to need you to keep them lights off until maintenance get over here in 2 days. Now, if I see this stove come on and all these eyes on this stove come on, then I'm going to come back over there and we're going to have to rectify the problem. But I cannot have this coming on.
5: So you threatening me now?
6: No, I am not. I'm telling you not to turn the lights on. That's what I'm asking you to do.
5: Well, I can't sit in the dark, and I'm going to turn on my light. So, you know, you're going to have to deal with it.
6: No, I'm not going to deal with it. You're going to have to actually turn the lights off. Now, I understand. Do you have somewhere you can go stay?
5: Do you have somewhere you can go stay? I'm not leaving my house. I don't have a problem. You and the one with the problem.
6: I'm not finna leave here, and then you turn it on, and then
5: come over here and knock on my door, you think you see fire in your stove, you're going to see some fire. I can show you some fire.
6: Okay, listen. I'm trying to work with you as calmly as I can, okay?
5: You're not trying to work with me calmly.
6: Okay.
5: The only thing you're doing right now is you're trying to tell me what to do and run my household.
6: Okay, if you're not going to work with me, then this is what I'm going to do. Because I already found out where the breaker is. I just go and just turn all the power off. So you don't have your power on at all.
5: Wait a minute. What the No, you can't turn my breaker off. Are you crazy?
6: I got to do what I got to do. I can't start no fire around here.
5: How the you get my phone number anyway? I mean, how you know my name, my number, all that? You know what? My about to come home, and he going to put the foot up your I don't care if he puts your in the oven, and we set your on fire. What the you talking about? You going to turn the breaker off.
6: Hold on. I'm trying to sit over here and prevent a fire for the whole complex, and you up in here trying to commit. This is like arson for you to turn that on.
5: I don't give a You already got a problem, so I'm just going to add fuel to the fire. You call me. And again, I want to know how you got my number.
6: I'm not going to sit here and go on in this little small talk.
5: I mean, this
6: the problem is that we got a problem with your switch. When you turn it on, my
5: oven comes on,
6: and all the eyes on the stove
5: you
6: come
5: got
6: on.
5: Problem, and it's about to be a bigger problem when my man come over there and put a foot up your I don't know who the you think you with, but it's about to be on. I don't know how you got my number, but you called the wrong today.
6: Okay, fine. I got one more thing else I need to say to you. Is you listening?
5: What the you got to say, because I'm tired of listening to you.
6: Are you listening?
5: You ain't said I want to hear today. You calling me with all this.
6: Here it is. This is Nephew Tommy from the Steve Harvey Morning Show. You just got pranked by your husband.
5: Wait a minute. Hold up. This is who?
6: This is Nephew Tommy from the Steve Harvey Morning Show. Your husband got me to prank phone call you.
5: Are you serious? Is this for real? I don't believe this. Man, I can't believe this.
6: You all right?
5: I was ready to put a foot up in somebody's. I don't believe I just got pumped like this.
6: Okay, I got to ask you one more thing. What is the baddest, I'm talking about the baddest radio show in the land?
5: The Steve Harvey Morning Show. You got it.
1: 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Take it away.
0: 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The subject is, my husband is my only hobby. We'll get into it right after this.
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20: 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Roy Cooper will stand up to Trump and his Republican allies and put North Carolina families first. 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

0: 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And if you need advice on relationships, dating, work, sex, parenting, and more, please submit your strawberry letter to steveharveyfm.com and click submit strawberry letter. We could be reading your letter live on the air, just like we're going to read this one right here, right now. And you never know, it could be yours.
1: It could be yours. Buckle up and hold on tight. We got it for you. Here it is. Strawberry letter.
0: All right, nephew. Thank you. Subject: my husband is my only hobby. Dear Stephen Shirley, I've been married for 23 years and my husband and I used to do everything together. Then we went to an overnight church retreat with other couples, and the men were talking about how they enjoy time away from their wives, and they said the wives should enjoy being away from them too. Welp, my husband took that to heart, and now he's in all kinds of groups at the church, and he started hunting again. He hunted a lot when we first met, and recently he said he wants to get back into it because it's very peaceful. To me, it's an excuse to be away overnight at a hunting camp with his friends. I find it hard to let go of him and fill my spare time when he's gone. I don't have many friends, and I have a lot in common with. All the ladies I have known for years are still raising their children, so they're focused on their families. I tried to take a pottery class at the community college and hated it. I took up tennis lessons and sprained my ankle. I tried to knit and do needlepoint, but that was boring. I've got to be the only person in the world without a hobby. My only hobby has been my husband for half of my life. I try to act supportive and excited for him when he's got something planned, but I hate to see him leave me. I read a passage about loving myself and putting myself first. That's not a problem. I've always prioritized myself, and I stay cute and jazzy for my husband. I'm concerned that I'm not enough for him now, and deep down, I feel like he's taking up hobbies to get time away from me. What if my intuition is right? Should I tell him how I feel? Well, there's never anything wrong with telling someone, especially your husband, how you feel, because your feelings are valid and you matter, okay? Period. So talk to him. Yes, he is your husband. You should be able to talk to him. But I'm going to tell you now, after 23 years of being up under each other every day, like you say, you did everything together, he's obviously taking the break that he didn't even know he needed. And sometimes space is really good for a marriage. You got to look at it in a different way. It gives the husband and the wife a chance to miss each other and then get some quality time for themselves. They can have some me time. You obviously aren't there yet. You're not looking at it like that. But I say this, if you don't find yourself something to do, something that you like to do, you're going to be pretty lonely. Until you figure some things out. I say keep looking at different hobbies and stuff. You'll find something. There's got to be something out there that you like. Plus, it's time for you to make him miss you for a change instead of you just doing all the missing. Steve?
2: This is a letter that's really easy. Because at the end of the letter, she says, I feel like he's taking up hobbies to get time away from me. What if my intuition is right? Keyword, all ladies have it. It's called intuition. Is it right? It usually is 100% of the time. I mean, God gave you all this wonderful gift. Why not use it? Intuition works. How many times in a relationship, ladies, when it was over, you said, I knew it. I knew it, I knew it, I knew it, because it was true. Now, you can deny it, but it's probably true. So I feel like he's taking up hobbies to get time away from me. What if my intuition is right? It is. He's trying to get away from you. But that ain't a bad thing. Let's go back to the top now. Let me show you why. You've been married for 23 years. Y'all used to do everything together. Then y'all went to one overnight church retreat with some other couples, and the men were talking about how they enjoyed time away from their wives, and they said that the wives should enjoy being away from them too. That's a true statement. Everybody needs me time. Everybody. Now, there may be some exceptions where married couples just love doing everything together, all up in each other's face. That's cool. I enjoy doing certain things with my wife, but not everything. You know, she's got some hobbies that she enjoys doing. My wife like horses. I don't care about no horse. You know, my wife, that's her thing. Go do that. I golf. Not good at it, but I golf. Ain't golfed in a while, but when I do, I like to go. Now, you done set up in here, and y'all did everything together. Now, he talking about taking up a hobby. Well, now he's in all kinds of groups at the church, and he started hunting again. Oh, hell yeah. Back out there in that blind, sitting up in that deer blind, sitting up in that duck blind, laying back in there, just all up in that tree stand and all this here, and hiding behind them bushes, calling out them turkeys and all this here. Yeah. He hunted a lot when we first met, and recently says he wants to get back into it because it was very peaceful. Keyword, listen to what he says. I want to get back into it because it's very peaceful. The man is looking for some peace. Now, unless you're going to bring a bunch of animals in the house and let him shoot them in there.
0: You can't do that.
2: Probably best go and let the man go hunting.
0: All right,
2: buy
0: hang
2: a couple
0: on,
2: deer
0: Steve.
2: And have them run through the living room.
0: Hang on. We'll have part two of your response coming up in 23 minutes after the hour. Today's Strawberry Letter subject, my husband is my only hobby. We'll get back into it right after this. You're listening to the Steve Harvey Morning Show. 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
11: Good morning. I'm Channel 9 meteorologist Keith Monday. Mostly cloudy sky building in this morning behind a weak cold front that came through last night. Highs will only be in the mid-80s today, and a few folks even early this morning may get a couple sprinkles out there, but more sun comes in as the day goes on. Then the heat returns by the end of the week. Highs back to near 90.
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1: All right, come on, Steve. Let's recap today's strawberry letter. The subject is, my husband is my only hobby.
2: Yeah, well, your husband, you and your husband went to this one couple's retreat at the church one night. The men was in a group talking, and the men said, man, how much they enjoy spending time away from their wives, and the wives should enjoy spending time away from them, too. Your husband took that to heart, and now you're 23 years of being together and wanting to do and doing everything together. He now then got in all types of groups with the fellas. They probably got a cigar club. They got a, they got card night. They got golfing and they got hunting. He done signed up for all of it. And when y'all first met, he used to go hunting a lot, but then he stopped. Well, now he want to go again. And you know what he said he wants to go back hunting? Because he gets back into it because it's very peaceful. Then you said, to me, it's an excuse to be away overnight at a hunting camp with his friends. Exactly. Now, that ain't intuition. That's a fact. We're going to go overnight to a hunting lodge with our friends. That's a fact. I find it hard to let go of him and fill my spare time when he was gone. Find something to do. I don't have many friends. I have that in common with. Well, how they your friends? How you got friends and you ain't got nothing in common with them? Why you pick friends? All my friends, I got something in common with them. Now, I got some friends that I could do certain things with that I can't do other things with. I got some boys that I can go fishing with. I got some boys that I can smoke cigars with, laugh, talk trash with. I can't bring some of them to Family Feud because I know how they are. And they're going to say something to somebody. Now, all that's at jeopardy. I just. Mm-hmm. But my friends, I got stuff in common with. Then you said, now here what you messed up. The stuff you're trying to get interested in, don't nobody want to do it. I tried to take a pottery class at the community college. Don't nobody want to do that. Make no pottery. Last time you been excited, when last time you heard somebody say, girl, I can't wait to go down here and make these pots. That way, I don't know why you thought that. Then I took up tennis lessons and sprained my ankle. You ain't in that kind of shape. I'm not saying you out of shape or nothing, but you can't run and stop all of a sudden. Because now your weight gonna keep going, and now your ankle right there in the float. That's how you sprain your ankle. I tried to knit and do needlepoint, but it was boring. Who go to knit and needlepoint? Who? You got to pick something else, you know? I got to be the only person in the world without a hobby. My only hobby has been my husband for half of my life. I try to act supportive and excited when he got something planned, but I hate to see him leave me. I read a passage about loving myself and putting myself first. That's not a problem. I've always prioritized myself. I stay cute. That ain't what it said. The passage said about loving yourself and putting yourself first. It ain't say nothing about you dressing up, getting jazzy for your husband. Because you just said you ain't getting jazzy for you. You getting jazzy for your husband. You got to do something for you. Mm-hmm. I'm concerned.

0: 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I'm Melissa Iannuzzo, a 30-year radio veteran. 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
1: Who knew?
2: Hard to be up in that deer stand. It's hard. It ain't cold. It's cold. Ain't no heat up there. You know, fine shot. Boom, boom, shotgun trying to shoot some geese and stuff. Jumping up out of basket over the water. Setting out decoys. Watching the dog run out there and bring the little dead duck back in his mouth. That ain't sexy.
1: No.
2: So, yeah, lady, he's trying to get up with you. Now, let me think of a couple hobbies you can take up. Because right now, like, I know one that'll get your mind off everything right away.
1: What?
2: You ought to pick up drinking. Because then you ain't
1: drinking.
2: Got to worry about nothing. Yeah, get with Monica. Monica turn you on to Tito's and everything. Y'all sit up, get full. You won't even know he gone.
1: I don't think you should encourage her to drink, Steve.
2: Well, everything else she's picking ain't working.
1: Yeah. The needlepoint, all that stuff, no.
2: Needlepoint and pottery.
1: Take a Pilates class. I mean, just, I don't know. Thank you. Post your comments on today's Strawberry Letter at Steve Harvey FM on Instagram and Facebook. 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Now, coming up at 46 minutes after the hour, we'll have Junior and Sports Talk right after this.
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I used to think about immature things. 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Are you gonna call me like you said you would? Is this really your real phone number?

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Thorough as don't need your jazz. Psychic as can reach up jazz. Zodiac sign, it must be a Gemini moon, cause we about to go half. Mistakenly, nobody been in a bag, but how many bodies done been in her bag?

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11: 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Meanwhile, Republicans in Washington are focused on supporting Trump's tariffs and his war, which have pushed prices even higher. North Carolina families are paying more, so Washington, D.C. should be focused on bringing costs down. Roy Cooper will stand up to Trump and his Republican allies and put North Carolina families first. Early voting is October 15th through the 31st, and Election Day is Tuesday, November 3rd. Make a plan to vote for Roy Cooper.
12: 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I'm running for Senate, and I approve this message.
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1: All right, Shirley, week one of the NFL is in the books. Let's go over the scores. Here we go. Seahawks beat the Patriots 13-10. The 49ers routed the Rams 27-7 all the way down in Australia. Okay. The Steelers beat the Falcons. Oh, yeah, man. You know, Unc, it's week one. These games really don't mean a whole lot. It's week one. You know, it's just,
2: yeah, they do.
1: You know,
2: they all count. They all count. Yeah,
1: they count. We got the Steelers beat the Falcons 20-13. Man, you know, the Ravens routed the Colts 41-23. And then the Bills beat the Texans 36-31. I know, Unc, you ain't going to say nothing. Thank you, but I appreciate it.
2: No, I ain't going to say nothing, man. Y'all can't beat the Bills. Come on, let's talk.
1: Okay. The Bears beat the Panthers 59-37. The Jaguars beat the Browns 34-10. The Lions, man, the Lions pulled out one over the Saints. Hang in there, Tosh, 31-30. Aaron Glenn, man, he got his first win on opening day, man. Are you proud of you? Did you talk to your boy, man? Have you talked to him?
3: I haven't talked to him, but congratulations, AG. We off to a good start.
1: Yeah, man, 23-10 over the Titans. And
2: oh,
1: then
2: that's the
1: we
2: Jets.
1: Have the Yeah, the yeah. Jets, man, beat the Titans 23-10. And then we have the Bengals beat the Bucks in the close one 33-27. The Cardinals beat the Chargers 26-14. The Vikings beat the Packers with the backup quarterback Carson Wentz 39-22. The Raiders got a week one win over the Dolphins 27-13.
2: Hey, is Mendoza the starting quarterback in Oakland?
1: No, Kirk Cousins, man. Kirk Cousins is the starting quarterback. Okay. He's starting quarterback. You know, Kirk Cousins, keep him a job. You like that, he going to keep him a job. The Eagles edged out the Commanders 24-22. And the Giants beat the Cowboys 28-20.
2: And the Cowboys Chiefs, lost?
1: Yeah, man, the Cowboys lost.
2: Lord, they about to kill me.
1: And the Chiefs beat the Broncos 31-10. So, you know, Unc, I know you ain't got nothing to say about Texas. You cool with us just week one.
2: No, bro, I told you. See, you're the only one that's in disbelief, Junior. Even Tommy. You're the only one that's in disbelief.
1: I just thought I'm going to come to work. I'm going to say something. I know you're going to say something.
2: No, man, I told you.
0: What'd you tell them, Steve? What'd you say?
2: They're not going to the Super Bowl. And right now, 0-1 is not how you go to the Super Bowl.
3: Who fumbled the ball, Junior? Who fumbled the ball?
1: C.J. Stroud, man.
2: Yeah.
0: All right, Junior, thank you. Coming up at the top of the hour, a man on social media needs some advice. He says, can I take my roommate's dog to the pound? We'll talk about that right after this.
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17: This is from Jalen on Steve Harvey FM. Jalen says, my roommate got a dog and I like dogs, but he doesn't take care of it. I walk, feed, and take care of the dog. The dog isn't trained, so he is constantly chewing up and destroying things. The dog's name is Brown because my roommate is from Cleveland. I think Brown the dog, I think Brown the dog should go to the pound. I've tried to talk to my roommate about it, but he just says Brown is cool and he isn't going anywhere. What you think?
6: The pound is good because that's what the Cleveland Browns had. We had a dog pound.
17: Yeah, okay. Yeah,
6: we started the dog pound back in the 80s, man. That was we started the dog pound back in the day. And so I think a Brown would work out just fine at the dog pound.
17: Yeah. How do you have a dog and don't take care of it? But you don't want it to go to the pound.
14: Yeah. Find another home for the
6: dog. You name your dog after the Cleveland Browns, you got to know this dog ain't finna be nothing. You got to know that.
17: All right, we have time for another one. This is PJ on Steve Harvey FM. PJ writes, divorcing my ex was one of the best decisions I've ever made. Woo-hoo! He made my life miserable, was terrible with money, and left me dealing with the consequences of his bad money and credit decisions. After 3 years, I'm still trying to dig myself out while he's remarried with a new house, taking vacations, and just living his best life. I don't want him back, but I'd be lying if I said I wasn't bitter. So how do I stop caring that someone who treated me terribly seems to have gotten a happy ending while I'm still dealing with the consequences?
6: I don't understand. You can't have it both ways, ma'am. You just told us that divorcing your ex was the best thing that ever happened to you. Mm-hmm. That's your words.
17: Yeah.
6: And then you turn around and you mad because he done moved on. The joy is in that you don't have him anymore. Mm. That's the joy. So but I don't understand.
17: Because she can't get past the fact that he left her with all the bills, the bad credit, and all of that.
18: And he's living his best life now.
17: And he's living great. He's going on vacations, doing all of that. And, she's stuck with all of this.
6: Yeah, okay. Let's go back to what you said, though. Mm-hmm. Divorcing him was the best thing that's ever happened to you. There's your focus. Mm-hmm. See, there is no growth without cost.
17: Right.
6: Every time you grow, you have to pay. And once again, you just learned a valuable lesson. And the best lesson you'll ever have is the one you bought.
17: Mm-hmm. That's what my mother used to always
6: say. Ain't no lesson like a bought lesson. And now you're paying for that one. And now you know. But it's okay. Because it's the best thing that's ever happened to you. So stop beating yourself up over the past, being bitter. Let him go on with his life. And I'm going to tell you what, let me tell you something. His life ain't all that great.
17: Right. Yeah.
6: Do you know there's consequences, man, when you do something to other people? Mm. Mm. Lord Jesus, listen to me.
18: His bad habits gonna show up over there anyway. Sooner or later, his bad habits gonna show up.
14: Yeah. He's not gonna change, right? Mm-hmm.
17: He
18: gonna mess up her money, too.
17: And trouble doesn't last always. One day she'll come out of this and she'll be happy. But like you say, Steve, start, being happy now and remembering that you're not with him. She said she doesn't want him back.
6: Well, and the stuff that's on your credit report, since he ran up all the bills, ain't it on his credit report too? And you don't know how he paying for all them vacations he going on. Probably putting that on credit too.
17: Yeah.
6: Like Tommy just said, it's going to go the same way over there. Now, if he ain't changed, he finna do the same thing over there.
17: Right. Yes, and just let him go. Yeah. All right. Thank you. We'll have more of the Steve Harvey Morning Show coming up at 20 minutes after, right after this.
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0: Well, the price of watching the NFL continues to go up, guys. If you don't have a digital antenna to watch the games on CBS, Fox, and NBC for free, it'll cost $484 for the entire season. That includes getting YouTube TV sports plan rate, Amazon Prime Video, Netflix, and Peacock. So here's a question. How much is too much for you guys to watch football this season?
1: I don't know. You know, I got to listen to the radio, man. I'm not going to do this here.
2: Okay, but let me ask you something. If you got Netflix, you get to watch the games, right?
3: Mm-hmm. Yeah. Mm-hmm. Yeah.
2: If you got Paramount, you get to watch the games and USC.
1: I got that.
3: Yeah, yeah.
2: If you got YouTube, you get to watch the games on YouTube.
3: YouTube TV. Mm-hmm.
2: So now, it ain't the cost ain't just for football.
3: NFL Sunday.
0: But it's a lot, though.
3: It is a lot. I've actually wrote the NFL and asked them, could they put a few games on Tubi? I mean, I would like to see that.
0: Tubi?
3: They need to go on over there because Tubi needs some great content. I think the NFL game would really help.
0: Tubi is free, yeah.
3: Yeah.
0: Junior genius.
3: Yeah. Because keep paying all this money for, you know, it's a lot. You know,
0: uh-huh.
4: It's a lot of streaming platforms. Huh?
0: Yeah,
3: Tubi, just listen.
0: All right, thank you. Coming up next, we'll play a round of Would You Rather right after this.
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1: It's time now for a round of Would You Rather. Would you rather wear boots that are slightly too tight or a flannel shirt that's too itchy?
2: Ugh. Hate for my feet to
3: Man,
2: hurt.
3: Them boots, I can't take that.
1: Yeah.
4: Mm. Yeah, the flannel shirt.
1: Yeah. If your feet hurt, everything hurts. Yeah.
3: Okay. Them tight boots, though, I can't do nothing to them.
1: Mm-mm. Steve?
5: Yeah, I had to boots go. I got experience with that shirt thing. It's not that I wore a lot of flannel shirts that was itchy. It's just when we was young, you know, we had the Red Cross used to pass out blankets in the winter to poor people in the hood. And so
1: And they were flannel and itchy.
5: You ever slept on the Red Cross blanket?
1: No, I can't say that I have.
4: Mark, what you said that?
5: Lord God Almighty.
1: All right. Would you rather be a coach in the NFL or in the NBA?
4: I'm going to say
5: NBA. The NBA.
4: Yeah.
5: Yeah, all their games inside. Yeah.
4: Oh. Way easier for me.
1: Mm-hmm.
4: Yeah.
1: If you could coach the Cleveland Browns, you would still pick the NBA?
5: I don't want to coach the Browns.
1: But that's your team. Maybe you could help them win.
5: If I was the coach, number one, Shakur would be starting.
1: Uh-huh. Okay.
5: Shakur is the boxer. He'll be starting. Or the fighter, Shakur will be starting. Either one.
1: All right. Would you rather shave your head bald or let it just keep growing?
4: B. Ain't no problem.
5: B what?
6: Keep growing?
4: B said, let it keep growing. Yeah.
1: Let it keep growing. Yeah.
5: Well, let it keep growing. No. But you so do you know that yours didn't quit growing.
4: I'm sorry.
5: I'm trying to figure out if you're talking about something. Do you understand what receding mean?
6: To pull
1: Junior,
6: back.
1: I'm so sorry. I apologize for that.
0: That's not nice. I apologize.
5: No, it was just a choice.
4: It was a choice.
1: Yeah.
5: What was the choice? Going bald ain't a choice, boy.
1: Shave your head bald or let it keep growing.
4: I said let it keep growing. You upset because I said let it keep growing?
1: Apparently.
5: It's not happening
1: Junior.
5: To you.
4: This ain't.
5: Let it keep growing where?
0: He said, would you rather? He would rather it keep growing. That's what he said.
4: Yeah, I'd rather let it keep growing.
5: I would rather your mustache and goatee be on your head. But it's
1: that's
5: not
1: today's round of Would You Rather. They're not going to resolve that one. Coming up in 49 minutes after, it is our last break of the day, and we will close out the show. Steve Harvey is back. We'll have some closing remarks right after this. Yes.
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0: 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Here we are, guys, our last break of the day on this Tuesday. We want to say thank you, as we always do, to our audience. Steve Harvey is back. And Steve, you got it. Close us out. What you got for us?
1: Yeah, you know,
0: we missed you.
1: My closing remarks today is just about, really about just my own life experience and how it can relate to other people. That's always been my strong suit. I've always been willing to open up and share my life experience in hope that somebody could hear it and it could save you a couple of things. But I just want to talk about, you know, man, for me to be here today is by the grace of God. For me to be in the position I'm in today is by God's grace. Grace and favor. I'm fully aware of it. I'm fully aware of it more and more. Every day I get to wake up, I realize more and more it's really Him. It's really, really Him. And, you know, man, I've gone through so much this year right here. You know, my wife lost her dad. That was tough, man. That was a rough one, man, because she was such a daddy's girl, you know. And then, you know, she lost her dog. I didn't know how deep the dog thing was, but that got deep. That ran all through the family and everything, you know. And I had to muster some things in myself to help with the dog, because I wanted it to be over with it way quicker than it was. I didn't understand this lingering about this dog. This is going downhill, but this has been a year for me, man. And then I had some health challenges come along, man, and everything. And I've had some major setbacks, in some things that I was informed of back in August. And you know what's amazing, man? I keep showing up. I keep coming through. And it's just God, man. It's just the God in me. It ain't me. I'm tough. I'm not a quitter. I give myself that. But sometimes that ain't enough, man. You need God's favor in your life, man. You need God's mercy in your life. You need God's grace in your life. I don't care how tough you are. You need some God to go with that. Tough, just being tough and a hard worker, that ain't enough. That ain't enough. Just being a believer in God, that ain't enough. You can't just, I'm a person of faith. That's all I need. Well, faith without works is dead. And work without faith is nothing. So, man, I'm just a combination of all kinds of things today. And I'm just here to encourage everybody, man, and let you know, man, that God truly, truly is the one thing that you can count on. I mean, you know, when you hear people say He's a very present help in the time of trouble, do you know how factual that is? Do you know that no matter what happens to you, no matter what, the one person that will never leave you and will be ever present anytime, day or night, is God. I got a great spouse, man. But sometimes she ain't available. You know what I mean? I mean, sometimes she sleep. Sometimes she out of town. Sometimes she got her own set of stuff. But the one entity that is always present in your life, if you allow Him to be, and that's God Almighty. That is God Almighty, man. And I can't tell you, He is truly a very present help in the time of trouble. You can call on God anytime, man. Anytime. And I'm imploring you to get that relationship together. And I ain't saying you got to go to church. I ain't got to say you got to have this faith. I ain't telling you how to do it. But I'm telling you, you do got to talk to God. You need to hurry up and fix that. Because this thing called life is hard. And life just be lifing, man. Life just keeps on, ready or not. Ready? Your turn. You be sitting there going, wait, whoa, whoa, whoa, wait, wait. No, no. Your turn. And go. You ever just woke up some morning and life went, ready, set, go. You ain't had coffee. You ain't took your shower. You ain't brushed your teeth. You ain't said your morning meditation. Nothing. You ever woke up and life just said, hey, want, ready, set, go. You ever been wanting to have your morning meditation and sat down and then a phone call came in and disrupted all your peace? You ever had that happen? You ever had your day planned out that you were going to do it this way or that way, and then one set of circumstances comes up and disrupts that whole plan? Well, I tell you what, when stuff like that happens, you know what you need? You need God, man. You need God to center you, to balance you, to get you back in focus, man. I was going through it this morning before I came on the radio, man. Just, I got a series of phone calls I didn't want before I went to bed last night. I just got a series of them. People with all types of problems making it my problem and all this here. So it caused me not to sleep really well. I had to get up this morning, man. I said, hey, I got to talk to God about this here. And you know what I did? I took it to him. You know what he did? He just calmed my spirit. He said, I got you. He told me this morning, he said, Steve, have I ever left you? And one more thing, Steve, have I ever been too late? I said, no. He said, well, cool. Be still and know that I am God. And that cooled me right on out, man. All right. Y'all have a great day today. Talk to God. He can cool you right on out. All right. Y'all stay in peace, man. God willing, we'll see y'all tomorrow.
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0: That is Century right here on V1.9, your favorite throwbacks. Today's R&B. It's JD. Yes, honey, it is a turned up Tuesday. It is, you know, just getting through the week. That's the key. And I'll tell you, I have to be honest with you. I've been struggling. I had a weekend where I struggled a little bit with Mama. Y'all know Mama is well into dementia, and there has various stages. So the stage that she's in now, she's still aware, but she's combative. So we're riding along in the car, right? She thinks we're riding to her mother's house. Now, keep in mind, her mother has been deceased now for over 40 years. So when she realizes we're not... Now, here's the other thing. She realizes we're not going the direction she thinks we should be going, to her mom's house, which we're not. We're going back to her house so I can cook dinner. Do you know Mama got mad and started screaming at me and threatened to hit me? But here's where it gets tricky. Because I said, you will not. I changed my energy. And do you know she stopped? Because they can tell when you get serious. But anyway, where I'm going with this is, being a caregiver is hard. So that's why in a few minutes I'm going to talk to you about Raising Mama Caregivers Conference. It's coming up in November. All right? I just had to get that out. All right, y'all. Got more music, too. Keep it locked on V.
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15: I'm Channel 9 meteorologist Keith Monday. We'll slowly but surely gain some sunshine this afternoon after the morning clouds move on. Highs today only ranging from the mid to upper 80s. And the humidity takes a drop as we head our way through the night tonight. That'll allow us to be in the mid 60s as we head out the door tomorrow morning, but near 90 tomorrow afternoon.
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16: Hey, it's Steve Harvey, y'all. Here's what happened on the Steve Harvey Morning Show. You're a smart guy, Junior. So yeah. Your head is full of brains.
17: Yeah. Why you just can't see the fact I got a full head?
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0: 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Today's R&B, JD. And Johnny Gill is like, listen, we need to get back to some old school R&B. And he did that. I like it. All right, y'all, you're listening to V1.9, your favorite throwbacks. Today's R&B. And I'm so excited to tell you about the second annual Raising Mama Caregivers Conference. Oh, yeah, it's coming. Coming back November 7th, all day. It's from 8 to 5:30 at Friendship Missionary Baptist Church. Because if you are a caregiver, like you all hear me talk about caring for my mom, it's not for the weak. It is not. And you have to have a team. And you have to be prepared. And that's the biggest thing. So when my mom was diagnosed some years ago, the doctor said, yes, your mom has dementia. And then I was like, okay, so now what? And he said, oh, yeah, we don't have anything. Right, there's no roadmap. So we're going to be getting the beginnings of what a roadmap can look like coming to the conference. There are going to be neurologists there. There are going to be elder lawyers there, financial advisors there, home healthcare aides there, people that you need in your life and you don't even know you need them. Anyway, so come out. Tickets are on sale now. Just go to V1019.com. Hopefully you can make it on out. All right. Okay, y'all, got more music coming up. Some Tamia, some T.I., and Icy Brothers coming up next.
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7: 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Roy Cooper will stand up to Trump and his Republican allies and put North Carolina families first. 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

Latifah. Still sitting in that big red chair on NBC's The Voice this year. She's a first-time coach, I think. You're listening to V. It's JD. For you Prince fans, here you go.

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1: And Jacinda, thank you to everyone who came out to give Blessing Bags Day. 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
2: You know, I can't speak for all girls, but we just be mad that you didn't leave us alone. 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

0: Jesse Reyes, Money Long, right here on V101.9. Your favorite throwbacks, today's R&B. It's Jay Dio. Hey, Money Long, I'm so glad that you celebrated another birthday. She turned 38 years old yesterday. And I'm sure you heard about her health scare. Oh, my God. She'd gotten pneumonia and had to end up getting a double lung transplant. Isn't that crazy? And still singing. Look at her. That is a testimony right there. That there is a God. You hear me? Mm-hmm. All right, y'all. There is also $1 Fridays. Every Friday we're doing it. It's 704 exclusive 3930 Brookshire Boulevard. You know what it is. Fly Tie's there. Q1 is there. And here, check this out. It's $1 before 11, right? Now they have $2 drinks all night. I know. Don't complain. It only went up $1. They had to invest in better liquor. I'm saying. I don't know. Anyway, $1 Fridays. Just come check it out for yourself. Every Friday, 704 exclusive, honey. That's how we do it. All right, y'all. We do it well with Gregory Porter, too, and some Usher, and some Pete Rock and CL Smooth. All of them next on Beat.
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14: I'm Charlie. I'm meteorologist Keith Monday. We'll slowly but surely gain some sunshine this afternoon after the morning clouds move on. Highs today only ranging from the mid to upper 80s, and the humidity takes a drop as we head our way through the night tonight. That'll allow us to be in the mid-60s as we head out the door tomorrow morning, but near 90 tomorrow afternoon.
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0: Dougie Fresh, like, he is like the go-to for every HBCU homecoming. He's always at a homecoming, you know what I'm saying? And actually, he's going to be at GHO this year, too. Of course he is. Of course he is. Anyway, you're listening to V-49, your favorite throwbacks. Today's R&B is JD in your midday. Yes, honey. All right, y'all. So listen, we got this popping off. Martin Lawrence. Oh, yeah. You want to get your laugh on. Now, if you've been following Martin since the beginning, you'll understand that's a real comedian, for real, in my eyes. How many cast of characters does he do? I think he had at least 10 on his show, Martin. But anyway, I'm not saying you're going to see all those characters, but you are going to get some good laughs, okay? Because he's coming to Charlotte October 8th, Ovens Auditorium. They call it the Y'all Still Know What It Is Tour. That's what it is. Y'all Still Know What It Is Tour. Anyway, we have tickets available on our website. You can register for some, too. Just go to V1019.com. And don't go too far, because we got more music for you. Some Drake, a little bit of, I don't know, Cupid, maybe? Jay-Z? Yeah. All the more coming up next, y'all. Just keep it locked on V.
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0: All you Tank fans, get ready because he's about to unleash his 12th studio album. It's called Experience, and it's coming out on September 25th. How exciting. Cannot wait for that. Y'all saw that. And that's just a sample of probably what he has on that album. But you know it's going to be bomb. All right, speaking of bomb, you know what's coming up next, right? The Midday Mixtape, Turned Up Tuesday Edition. Q1 is next. Keep it locked on V.
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0: 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You already know what time it is. Turned Up Tuesday. Let's get this party popping. 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

0: lit. And today, too, right? Okay. Anyway, y'all, Turned Up Tuesday, baby, right here on V1.9, your favorite throwbacks. Today's R&B. That Q is a beast. Oh, my God. And you know what else is a beast? And I'm so excited about this, too. The Caregivers Conference that we're doing, okay? Raising Mama Caregivers Conference is going down November 7th from 8 to 5:30 at Friendship Missionary Baptist Church. We got all the resources for you, okay? And we're going to have food. And we're going to have relaxation, too. Dementia assimilation. We're going to be showing you what it feels like to be someone who has dementia. And then all the resources. It's going to be crazy. It's going to be crazy even good. So anyway, if you want to come on out, some vendors, if you're welcome to come as well. If you need more information on that, just go to our website, v1019.com, for all the details. And come on back. Get you some water, okay? Come on back. Make some water. We got part two of the Midday Mixtape coming up after this.
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2: 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You have the serious ones, and you have the ones that's not that serious. If you ever get into an accident, you want to be in the one that's not that serious, because a serious one could really hurt you.

0: 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It's your girl, JD. Listen, I know you want a new ride, don't you? Let me tell you about my new friends over there at Planet Kia. 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

0: Oh my God, Q, thank you. Oh my goodness. Okay, so listen. You already know how to get a copy of this of this Midday Mixtape, Turned Up Tuesday edition. 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Thank you, Q. Oh my goodness. 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
0: Not sure when the baby's going to be born, but I do know it's a baby boy. So congratulations. It's Janet J on V.

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0: I think it's the year of R&B for real. Eric Bellinger. I like that song too. Cry in front of you right here on V1.9, your favorite throwbacks. Today's R&B. JD. And I say that a year of R&B because of the verses that are happening. You know, I already had Donnell Jones and Joe. Right? So you know what's next. Have you heard Fantasia and Jennifer Hudson? Yes, honey. Mark it on your calendar. September 25th is when it's going down on Versus. V-U-R-Z-U-Z. Look it up on Instagram. Okay, don't miss out on that. All right, y'all, don't miss out on this, too. Some Keith Sweat, Robin Thicke, and, of course, my inspirational moment. It's coming up next. Keep it locked on V.
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14: I'm Channel 9 meteorologist Keith Monday. We'll slowly but surely gain some sunshine this afternoon after the morning clouds move on. Highs today only ranging from the mid to upper 80s. And the humidity takes a drop as we head our way through the night tonight. That'll allow us to be in the mid 60s as we head out the door tomorrow morning, but near 90 tomorrow afternoon.
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Chris Breezy right here on V101.9, your favorite throwbacks. Today's R&B, it's JD. Y'all still know what it is, tour. It's coming here, October 8th. I'm talking about Martin Lawrence. For less, okay? It's going to be at Ovens Auditorium October 8th, and we have tickets for you. Just register for them. 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Got your inspirational moment next. Right now, Kalani on V.

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1: I was talking to a radio colleague who lives in a different state. And we were talking shop. We were just venting, she says, about

not getting a recent promotion or any recognition of all the work she's been doing and not getting paid for it either. She says she comes in early, she stays late, she goes above and beyond what's expected, and she believes no one sees her. And I told her I experienced the same thing in my career too. But I've learned to ask Janine, who am I really working for anyway? I share my devotion, Colossians 3:17, that basically says, whatever I do in word or deed, I'm supposed to be doing it for God. And that if no one sees the work I'm doing, God sees it. And he's preparing me for bigger. So in talking to my friend, I was reminded to myself to stay faithful, continue to work in excellence. And no, I don't have to chase recognition because he will set up my reward in his time. Now, go be great. Here's Fred Hammond, No Weapon, right here on V. No.

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Missy Elliott in your midday. Right here on the 101.9, your favorite throwbacks. Today's R&B, this is JD. What you doing Friday? 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Okay, we stepped it up a little bit. 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Fly Tie's there, Q1's there, 10 to midnight. Come through. All right, $1 Fridays. 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

0: do magic right here on V101.9, your favorite throwbacks. Today's R&B. It's JD. Yes, honey. So excited to tell you that I am bringing back Raising Mama Caregivers Conference again. It's a lot more people seemingly in the same boat than it was last year this time. It just seems crazy, right? Alzheimer's, dementia, and a friend of mine just called me the other day and said, Janine, I got to tell you, my mom has Alzheimer's. I said, oh my God. And I said, what'd they tell you? She said, nothing really. Because that's what happens right now. We're hopefully going to change that. Right now, when you get the diagnosis as the caregiver, you're like, well, what do I do? There's no roadmap. There are no instructions. There are no manuals. So we're trying to help solve that, trying to fix it. So coming out to the Raising Mama Caregivers Conference, because we'll have the folks there that can maybe make some changes. Talk to them about it, what our needs are. How do we get help? What do we need help with? All that and more. You can get the support and resources that you need and other people going through the same thing you're going through. So maybe get some tips from them too, right? Tickets are on sale now. Just go to our website, V1019.com. Lock in your seat, honey, because seats will be limited. I'm telling you that now. It's at Friendship on November 7th, 8 to 5. All right, we got more music headed your way. Heavy D coming up next on V.
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7: Costs keep rising with no end in sight. 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As costs keep rising, we need Roy Cooper in the United States Senate. Roy Cooper will fight to lower costs, especially the cost of health care. He will protect Medicaid and support lower prescription drug prices. He will restore the Affordable Care Act tax credits so that families don't have to keep facing steep insurance premium hikes. Meanwhile, Republicans in Washington are focused on supporting Trump's tariffs and his war, which have pushed prices even higher. North Carolina families are paying more, so Washington, D.C. should be focused on bringing costs down. Roy Cooper will stand up to Trump and his Republican allies and put North Carolina families first. Early voting is October 15th through the 31st, and Election Day is Tuesday, November 3rd. Make a plan to vote for Roy Cooper.
8: I'm Roy Cooper. I'm running for Senate, and I approve this message.
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17: 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Here's your Channel 9 Severe Weather Center 9 forecast.
18: I'm Channel 9 meteorologist Keith Monday. We'll slowly but surely gain some sunshine this afternoon after the morning clouds move on. Highs today only ranging from the mid to upper 80s. And the humidity takes a drop as we head our way through the night tonight. That'll allow us to be in the mid 60s as we head out the door tomorrow morning, but near 90 tomorrow afternoon.
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0: B. JD with you. All right, your president's going to be here tomorrow. You going to see him? President Donald Trump and First Lady Melania Trump are going to be in Gaston County. They're campaigning for Republican U.S. Senate candidate Michael Whatley. Mm-hmm. So you may want to check him out. I mean, I don't know. You might. To let you know he's going to be here. And if you see a lot of traffic on 85 in that area, that's why. Okay, y'all, I'm out. Of course, up next, you know him, Broadback Brother. B-Notes is coming up next. He may have some tickets for you. I'm not sure, but I know I have some tomorrow. Yes, tomorrow is a way back Wednesday, getting you over that hump, honey. I think I'm going to have tickets to see Layla Hathaway. So stick around for that, okay? Until then, peace!
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And today's R&B, Big Tuesday. 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

0: Beyonce, Morning Dew, Dog on V101.9, playing your favorite throwbacks. Today's R&B family, was happening? And welcome to the drive with B Nose. That's right. I got a chance for somebody to win some tickets later on today to go check out Joe Coy. I got so many different tickets in my bag. It's ridiculous. It's ridiculous. But those chances are coming to you. All right. 440, I got some inspiration for your soul. Yeah, you know we got to talk about it. I got to get you inspired. I got to get you ready. If you're going to work or if you're getting off work, whether you had a good day or bad day, I'm still here to make it better for you. And Mr. Incognito at 520 for the V5 mix. That's right. Traffic jams. It all goes down right here, right now. It's The Drive with B-Notes on V101.9.
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0: 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It's a Virgo season. $1 Friday, $2 drinks, all right? 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But it's the same vibes, the same good time. So make sure you head on over and holler at my guys. 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I got some more music after the commercial breaks. 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
4: Charlotte traffic. Tuesday afternoon, early part of your commute anyway. Getting pretty hectic already. Independence Boulevard in the Matthews area. Kind of a mess in both directions. I-77 just south of Uptown Charlotte. Both directions, you're seeing pretty significant delays already. Also delays in the Fort Mill area on I-77 southbound lane specifically. And I-85 heading toward Belmont from Uptown. That is west of Uptown. Southbound lanes starting to back up as you cross over 485. Crashes Stetson Drive at Tyner Street, North Tryon at Pumpernickel Road, East Independence Boulevard at Margaret Wallace Road. That's an injury accident. And a couple of accidents, Tyvola at North I-77, where the on-ramp is there, and Tyvola at 77 Center Drive. Joey D, Charlotte Traffic.
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5: Going to keep that heat and humidity down for a couple days. Charlotte, check your forecast. From severe weather center tonight, I'm Peter Rogers, John Ahrens. Tonight, pretty comfortable, down in the mid-60s. Tomorrow, upper 80s, but no heat index this time. And we'll keep it that way Thursday, Friday, although temperatures eventually get back to the 90s.
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Tyler Water on V101.9 playing your favorite throwbacks, and today is R&B. We talked about Sherry Shepherd joining the cast of Aladdin on Broadway. I'm gonna let you know who else is joining that same cast. Here's Michelle A. Something in My Heart is V.

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1: And Jacinda, thank you to everyone who came out to give Blessing Bags Day. We did it!
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0: Chris Brown, Leon Thomas, Fallen on V1019, playing your favorite throwbacks. And today's R&B, Martin Lawrence, is coming to the Queen City, and I know you can't wait till you get here. He's bringing the funny. He's bringing the laughs. And he's bringing the jokes. I know, and you can catch him right here. Y'all know what it is, tour. October the 8th at the Ovens Auditorium. 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I got some more music coming up shortly. Don't go nowhere. It's V.
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0: Century Dome on V-1019 playing your favorite throwbacks and today's R&B. And right now, family, I got some inspiration for your soul on this good Tuesday. You on your way to work. They done made you mad yesterday. I just want to send y'all some good words. We don't know what people are going through in their lives when we get to work and they take their frustrations out on us. But I do want to leave you with this reminder right here is to you still lead with positivity and you still lead with Christ. Beanos, I can't do that. They done called me out. My name, I know. Sometimes it's hard, but staying Christ-centered is probably one of the biggest things that we can learn to do and start doing when people get to us like that. Because what happens is it takes us out of our character. And when you get taken out of your character, you turn into somebody you really don't want to be. Always lead with love. Always lead with Christ. Because it never fails. He would never fail us. And when you lead with those two ideas, I'm telling you, you're going to be in a whole better place the next day when you have to get to work. You're going to forget. You ain't even know what happened. Lead with Christ. And that's some inspiration for your soul.
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4: Charlotte traffic. There are significant backups in almost half of the I-277 loop around uptown Charlotte. It looks like Independence Boulevard is a major factor, both coming onto the loop from Independence and getting off the loop onto Independence. Both directions are backed up significantly. I-77 south of uptown is seeing backups as well between uptown and 485. I-77 southbound in the Fort Mill area still seeing significant delays as well. An accident, Albemarle Road at Harris Boulevard still being cleaned up. Also an injury accident, Westinghouse Boulevard at Steel Creek Road. And an accident, North Tryon at the South I-85 Highway on-ramp. Joey D., Charlotte Traffic.
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16: 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Here's your Channel 9 Severe Weather Center 9 forecast.
17: Going to keep that heat and humidity down for a couple days. Charlotte, check your forecast from Severe Weather Center 9. I'm meteorologist John Ahrens. Tonight, pretty comfortable, down in the mid-60s. Tomorrow, upper 80s, but no heat index this time. And we'll keep it that way Thursday, Friday, although temperatures eventually get back to the 90s.
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Miguel, sure thing. OMV 101.9 playing your favorite throwbacks. And today is R&B. I heard $1,000 in cash is coming back. And you can have an opportunity to get some. I'm going to let you know about it. So for real, Candy Rain.

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Snoop Dogg, Swiss V, Step On, V101.9, playing it with the legs, and today's R&B, birthday time. 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

0: happy birthday to Sharika Usher, celebrating her birthday today. Jermaine Hingis, my JCSU fan. What up, though? LaTanya celebrating her birthday today. Ade celebrating her birthday. Bella was happening. Tiffany, happy birthday to you. Allison celebrating her birthday today. Andre Williams, what up, though? Mika, happy birthday to you. My cuz, April Gray, what's going on? Kiki Hemp, what's happening? Aira celebrating her birthday today. Happy birthday to each and every one of y'all. Mr. Incognito on the other side of commercial breaks, V5 Mix. Oh!
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10: 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He will restore the Affordable Care Act tax credits so that families don't have to keep facing steep insurance premium hikes. Meanwhile, Republicans in Washington are focused on supporting Trump's tariffs and his war, which have pushed prices even higher. North Carolina families are paying more, so Washington, D.C. should be focused on bringing costs down. Roy Cooper will stand up to Trump and his Republican allies and put North Carolina families first. Early voting is October 15th through the 31st, and Election Day is Tuesday, November 3rd. Make a plan to vote for Roy Cooper.
11: 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I'm running for Senate, and I approve this message.
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14: 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Here's your Channel 9 Severe Weather Center 9 forecast.
15: Going to keep that heat and humidity down for a couple days. Charlotte, check your forecast from Severe Weather Center 9. I'm meteorologist John Ahrens. Tonight, pretty comfortable, down in the mid-60s. Tomorrow, upper 80s, but no heat index this time. And we'll keep it that way Thursday, Friday, although temperatures eventually get back to the 90s.
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2: Charlotte traffic.
3: We've got backups and delays all over the Queen City and surrounding areas. I-77 in Fort Mill, southbound lanes, really causing some delays. I-77 northbound lanes in the Mooresville area, northern Lake Norman, there are delays there as well. I-77 south of Uptown Charlotte between Uptown and 485, both directions, really slow going. Cleanup still happening, Idlewild at Hooks Road and North Church at West 12th. Couple of new accidents, Robinson Church Road at Harrisburg Road and West Moorhead at South Mint Street. Joey D, Charlotte traffic.
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0: 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And JD the Diva is back with the second annual Raising Mamas Caregivers Conference. It goes down November the 7th. And at this conference, you could get support, you could get resources on how to be a caregiver and how to take care of your mom. We know a lot of people are listening to us right now, are having those responsibilities. And JD says, you know what? I want to help out. I want to be the liaison between the community and the people who are going through some of the same things I'm going through. So hit the website for all those details. Tickets are on sale right now. Vendors, you are welcome. So if you want to be a vendor, hit the website for those details, all right? More music is after the commercial breaks. It's V.
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3: Charlotte traffic. South Tryon, as you cross over Steel Creek Road, you'll see some delays heading south as you head toward Lake Wylie. That's due to an accident. You might want to take another route. I-77 south of Uptown, specifically the northbound lanes as you cross over 45 heading toward Uptown Charlotte, are delayed right now. I-85 west of Uptown, southbound lanes as you cross over. Even before you cross over 485, you'll see delays. Latest accidents, East 36th at the Plaza, Johnston Road at Pineville Matthews Road, and an injury accident, Briar Ridge Drive at Honey Creek Lane. Joey D, Charlotte Traffic.
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0: 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I'm B Notes, and that's your V1019 Entertainment News Update.
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0: 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I appreciate y'all for taking the time out to hang out with B-Notes on this good Tuesday. 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I'm finna get up out of here. Y'all see me out on the streets or wherever I'm at. 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
3: Charlotte traffic.
4: Afternoon traffic in and around the Queen City starting to clear up. Still do have a little bit of a delay. I-85 west of Uptown, southbound lanes as you cross over 485 heading toward Gastonia. I-77 both north and south of Uptown looks like they're flowing pretty well right now. Still cleanup happening. Briar Ridge Drive at Honey Creek Lane. That was an injury accident. Another crash in the cleanup stages. Charlottetown Avenue at Metropolitan Avenue and the Plaza at East Harris Boulevard. Joey D, Charlotte traffic.
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6: Costs keep rising with no end in sight. Groceries, gas, housing, utilities, you name it. 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Roy Cooper will fight to lower costs, especially the cost of health care. He will protect Medicaid and support lower prescription drug prices. He will restore the Affordable Care Act tax credits so that families don't have to keep facing steep insurance premium hikes. Meanwhile, Republicans in Washington are focused on supporting Trump's tariffs and his war, which have pushed prices even higher. North Carolina families are paying more, so Washington, D.C. should be focused on bringing costs down. Roy Cooper will stand up to Trump and his Republican allies and put North Carolina families first. Early voting is October 15th through the 31st, and Election Day is Tuesday, November 3rd. Make a plan to vote for Roy Cooper.
7: I'm Roy Cooper. I'm running for Senate, and I approve this message.
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21: Good morning.
22: Hey, we back, y'all. It's more than Steve Harvey. Morning show. Morning.
21: It's so funny.
23: Plantain or plantain. You could say it.
24: Plantain. Early said plantains.
23: Or you could plantains. Say plantains. It's written out both ways. Okay?
22: How did Jamaican people say it? That's who we need
24: plantains.
22: To
24: ask. Plantains.
22: Find out what the black people is saying. Tell us how to pronounce them bananas that you fry.
25: Steve, this is Deandra. It's plantain. Thank you.
22: So it's plantain.
23: Yeah, like plantain. I said initially.
22: Oh,
23: thank
22: like
23: you.
22: You're planting something in the backyard.
24: Yeah, planting.
23: No.
22: Yeah, that's it.
23: Planting is what you're talking about.
24: You're not
23: you're
24: using
23: talking about planting.
24: You're just saying Shirley, planting.
22: What is it? We planting something in the garden tomorrow.
23: That's planting with the G at the end.
22: You know how many farmers have been up in my granddad's head? Hey, man, what you planting this year?
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1: You're a smart guy, Junior. 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